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2: 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Let's go. Next hour. If you love Ariana Grande, I got something you're going to want. So get ready for that. Hello.
3: Hello.
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3: 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Oh, my goodness gracious, I tell you.
2: Sounds like a lovely day going on. I'm going to nickname you Positive Attitude Lady. Lovely day going on. Just lovely.
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0: Ariana Grande. If you love Ariana, coming up in about 10 minutes, I got front of the line passes for her pop up. Front of the line passes. Stay ready to call Kiss the Fan.
1: Yeah.
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0: Hey, let's go.
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2: Love Ariana Grande. 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Front of the line passes. Ariana's pedal pop-up, which is happening tomorrow through Sunday at Complex LA, courtesy of Republic Records. Got a pair of passes. Phone lines 800-520-1027. Once again, caller 102, Ariana Grande, front of the line pass. Let's go. 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
2: Yo, why does it seem like whenever you're running late for work, it seems like everybody is in your way to make sure you don't make it there on time? 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I'm just saying, man, on a Thursday night, what's poppin'? My name is EJ. Oh, we're stepping in with Olivia Rodrigo's Stupid Song.

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Yo, I am so happy for Ariana Grande because the new album Petal is going to be dropping later on tonight. I cannot wait to hear all of those songs. 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

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My name is EJ. Anybody else low-key shook when it comes to eating salads right now, or is that just me? 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Like, I wanted to start my diet, but I can't. It's Kiss.

0: Yeah, 102.7 KISS FM, LA's number one hit music station. If you want a pair of front-of-the-line passes to Ariana Grande's Petal pop-up at Complex LA, it is happening tomorrow through Sunday at Complex LA, courtesy of Republic Records. If you want to go, give me about 10 minutes. I'm going to get you your shot to win. But first, how long do you wait before you introduce the person you're dating to your parents?
1: I don't think there should be a time limit. I think it should depend on the relationship. If it's going well, why not?
2: So if you guys are going well 2 weeks in, you're going to introduce to your parents?
1: Well, I wouldn't say 2 weeks. You can't tell if it's going well after 2 weeks.
2: You said no time limit. 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
1: Well, hey, you know what? Some people fall in love in a week or in a day. So why not?
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1: And I've met some crazies, let me tell you.
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It is EJ. Did you see how Sabrina Carpenter is going to be on Day Drinking with Seth Meyers? Apparently, her episode is going to air in December. It's going to be a holiday-themed outing. And I cannot wait to see this, man. House Tour is on Kiss FM. Let's go.

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2: I'm so mad right now. I called my mama. She didn't answer the phone. And I'm thinking to myself, what are you doing that's more important than talking to your kid, right? Yes, I'm one of those needy people, y'all. What's poppin'? My name is EJ. Shout out to my guy, Somber. My body isn't ready. It's 102.7 KISS FM. 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

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It is EJ. I am so excited for just a couple of minutes tonight at 9 o'clock. Ariana Grande's new album, Petal, is going to be dropping. I cannot wait to hear these songs, y'all. I Hate That I Made You Love Me.

0: I don't know why, but I low-key feel like a snack whenever I hear that one right there. That Kehlani and Fold It. It is 102.7 KISS FM. We are LA's number one hit music station. My name is EJ. Call 102. Let's get you tickets. 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By the way, if you want some tickets, tickets are on sale right now at Ticketmaster.com. Got the countdown popping off next. But first, I was wondering if it's ever okay to lie to spare someone's feelings. How do we feel?
1: Yes, always. It's a must. It is. Especially women.
0: I'm laughing because I was called out by one of my friends because I lied about one of my friend's haircut. I said that it looked good, but I was doing it to, like, you know, make sure that their feelings weren't hurt.
1: Yes.
0: She told me I was fake because I lied as opposed to telling her the truth.
1: But tell her that you love her and that's why you didn't want to hurt her.
0: Exactly. That's all I'm saying.
1: Yes.
0: So you get it. Is it ever okay to lie to spare somebody's feelings? Hit me up. It's KISS.
2: Gotta get that. Gotta get that. Gotta get that.

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1: Let's go.
2: All right, here we go. It's time for the countdown. What up? My name is EJ. It is me, EJ, on the gram. 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About to get the countdown going, and we kick it off with our girl. Shout out to Kylie Cantrell. Here she is talking about her song, Closet.
3: So, my song, Closet, you know, it's all about just letting go. Letting go of, you know, the past, anything that doesn't serve you, people that don't serve you. I feel like, you know, this year I've learned so much about myself. I've gone through so many ups and downs, but ultimately it's shaped me into, you know, who I am in this moment. And I'm so proud of this EP. I'm so proud of this song. And the music video just dropped.
2: Ooh. We got to check that out.
3: You got to go check it out. I filmed it in Paris.
2: Oh, you did? Why'd you go to Paris to film that?
3: I filmed in a junkyard, which is like...
2: There's plenty in LA, by the way.
3: You're like, you didn't have to go all the way to Paris. I really just wanted an excuse to go to Paris, EJ. I just really needed to go. It was my first time. So I got to go to the Louvre. I got to go to the Eiffel Tower. Got my croissant. Yeah, we filmed in a junkyard. It'll make sense when you see the video.
0: Number 9.
2: All right, here we go. 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

0: 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Is it ever okay to lie to spare someone's feelings?
1: I think that it is okay.
0: You think so? Okay, cool.
1: Yeah.
0: You know that there are a lot of people up here that are saying that it's not okay. You need to be straight up with your friends. And I'm like, I am not into hurting people's feelings. And if you got a haircut, you feel good about it. That's all that matters. And I am going to gas you up, whether I like it or not.
1: Yep, that's what a true friend does.
2: Number 7.
0: Because I am that type of friend. 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

0: 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It's 102.7 Kiss FM, LA's number one hit music station. What's poppin'? My name is EJ. Got the countdown going on. By the way, I want to get you a pair of GA pool passes to Splash House Weekend 1. Returning to Palm Springs August 7th through the 9th. If you want to roll through, I got you at the end of the countdown. But first,
1: number three.
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0: Ginny right there, Dracula, 102.7 KISS FM. We are LA's number one hit music station, and my name is EJ. Hey, give me about 10 minutes, and of course, I'm going to get you a pair of GA pool passes to Splash House Weekend 1, returning to Palm Springs August 7th through the 9th. In 10 minutes, you'll get hooked up with that. But first, I want to know, is it ever okay to lie to spare someone's feelings?
1: Like a white lie? Maybe.
0: I mean, all right, I'll tell you the situation. So, one of my friends got a haircut that really doesn't look that good, but I lied and said that I like it, but in reality, I don't. I can't stand it, but I didn't want to hurt her feelings.
1: I think that's okay. In that sense, it's okay.
0: One of my other friends is calling me fake because I lied. But I didn't want to, like, say anything bad to make her feel bad. You know what I'm saying?
1: Yeah, I guess you could have said, like, oh, that's a really original haircut.
0: So you want me to be passive, right? Is what you're saying.
1: Yeah, you know? Yeah. Don't be so brutal.
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I want to get you a pair of GA Pool Passes to Splash House Weekend 1. 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

0: 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Sergio, guess what? You're calling 102.
1: Nice. I actually won some tickets, huh?
0: Yes, you sure did. A pair of GA pool passes to Splash House Weekend 1 returning to Palm Springs, okay?
1: Oh, absolutely. I love it. Thank you so much.

0: just staring off into space. You ever be at work doing that too? When you're supposed to be working? Literally me right now, y'all. 102.7 KISS FM. LA's number one hit music station. My name is EJ. Is it ever okay to lie to spare someone's feelings?
1: No.
0: Sometimes. So no or sometimes. Which one?
1: I feel like it depends.
0: Depends on what?
1: What the lie is and how bad their feelings are going to be hurt.
0: All right. So one of my friends got a haircut. The haircut looks hideous. I said the haircut looks nice to spare their feelings. Was it cool to do that or not?
1: No.
0: What? You want me to tell them that their haircut is hideous?
1: I would say, oh my God, that's a tough one.
0: What would you do? What would you see? What would you do?
1: No, you know what? The truth is, yeah, you have to lie to spare their feelings. Yeah.
0: That's what I'm saying.
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2: 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And then her commentary in between the songs was just so entertaining. 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
2: Yo, what up? 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And Harry even looked concerned for the baby. I'm like, people kind of got their priorities a little jacked up, man. 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
2: Yo, my name is EJ. 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
2: Yo, let me tell you, this is one show that I'm absolutely looking forward to see. 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Just literally next week, he'll be here, y'all. 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Martin Garrix and Ed Sheeran, repeat it on KISS FM. 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

Yeah, don't you want to like get up and move every time you hear that one right there? It's called Dance for Obvious Reasons. 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My name is EJ. My guy Dominic Fike coming through. 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

0: deeper it hurts. More vivid and worse what I feel I deserve. Yeah, cause I feel way too fabulous.
1: Yeah, that's new Meek right there. It's fabulous. Inside the new hit list, 102.7 Kiss FM. Shout out to our girl, Sabrina Carpenter. Did you see how she's going to be on a new episode of Day Drinking with Seth Meyers? Apparently, her episode's going to air in December, being as though it's going to be holiday themed. So shout out to Sabrina. House tour on Kiss.

feel like that is such a powerful song right there. Somber, my body isn't ready. You know how hard it is to be vulnerable and talk about your body and insecurities, man? Shout out to Somber. Gracie Abrams hit the wall on Kiss.

Bruh, I need to see him do that one live, man, because I'm sure the energy goes crazy. French Montana and Max B, ever since you left me, 102.7 KISS FM. It is the new hit list, my guy, Niall Horan, coming through. Oh, it tastes so good on the new hit list, y'all, 102.7 KISS FM.

Yo, shout out to Teddy Swims. You know he's going out on tour. He's going to be here late fall, man. And you already know that's going to be a good show, especially if you saw him at the Greek Theater. I want to say last year, it was so good. Beaches, the Edge of Earth on

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1: 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My name is EJ, packing my stuff up and getting up out of here. My girl Kayla is up next. Have a great rest of your night. We'll talk later, y'all. It's Kiss. New York City.

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2: Oh my gosh, Ariana Grande's new album is officially out and we're playing her music all weekend long. We are LA's number one Ariana Grande station. But right now, let's do some Shakira and Burna Boy. It's Die Die.

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2: Benson Boone has the looks. He can sing. He can backflip. What can't he do? And he's bringing it all to our stage at our iHeartRadio Music Festival in September. You can still go. We still have tickets to the Saturday show, so get them now at axs.com. 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
1: 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I don't agree. 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
2: 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Every hour. 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
3: This just made my day. Lindsay Lohan said that she is apparently interested in a Parent Trap sequel. I mean, why not? She already did Freaky Friday 2. I would love to see her as Annie James and Hallie Parker again. Yes, please. Teddy Swims, Mr. Know-It-All.

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2: Good morning. Happy Friday. I'm Kayla. So today is Free Gas Friday, which means every hour starting at 6 a.m., Ryan Seacrest has your chance to win a $102 gas card, which is a lot. 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
2: 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I mean, you're going to see so many different artists of all different genres, like BTS, Lainey Wilson, Benson Boone. 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
2: Happy Friday. 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
2: You got a chance to win back to school cash with Ryan Seacrest today, up to $500. That's a lot, okay? I mean, school is right around the corner. If you're a teacher, student, parent, make sure you listen to win with Ryan Seacrest between 6 a.m. and 10 a.m. right here on Kiss. It's Stomper. My body isn't ready. It's the

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2: I'm Kayla, and I am getting out of here. It is about that time. You can follow me on socials at KaylaThomas40. Have an amazing rest of your Friday. Have a good weekend. I will be back here on Monday, but I'm leaving you with Niall Horan. It's Taste So Good.

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0: 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It's time for Ryan's Roses. Now, Samantha is on the line in Pasadena, and she's reached out for some help from us. She found some flirty emails between her husband and one of his coworkers, and she addressed these. Samantha, what happened when you addressed these flirty emails?
1: So I never go through my husband's phone or email, but I needed our Southwest confirmation number. So while I was in there, I noticed this long email chain with a woman that he works with named Taylor. And the tone just immediately felt off. It was super flirty, super personal, and that was a big red flag. At one point, she mentioned getting a Brazilian wax.
2: What?
1: And he had a million disgusting questions about her Brazilian wax.
0: It's inappropriate. No matter what.
1: Right. That was super, super personal details. And then what really bugged me, though, about the whole chain was when she referenced last weekend, quote unquote, and he replied, "Remember, we're not talking about last weekend. That was the exact weekend he told me he had to work nonstop because of a crisis at the office." So, very...
0: Well, could it not have been a crisis? Isn't it still possible it was a crisis?
1: I guess possible, but paired with this Brazilian wax information.
0: Yeah, no, not good. And this was all in email?
1: All in an email, yes.
0: And when you addressed it, he downplayed it, and then he deleted the emails?
1: He deleted the emails, yeah. So later that night, I just brought it up casually, and I brought Taylor up casually. I asked if she was married, and he said yes, and then he asked me why, and I said, "No reason," and then I walked away. So I'll admit I wanted to see if it rattled him.
2: Mm-hmm.
1: And it did. So the next day, every single email was deleted between them.
0: Got it. There's a lot going wrong already. It's like, how deep has it gone? Kiss FM, we'll make the call to her husband next.
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0: It's Kiss. We're in the middle of Ryan's Roses right now. Samantha, I mean, look, her husband is involved in a way that's inappropriate with his coworker named Taylor. And she found these flirty emails. He was asking her, talking about a Brazilian bikini wax. And then there was a reference to last weekend and him saying, don't talk about, we don't talk about last weekend. This was all via email. Taylor is her name. It is a coworker. I mean, Samantha, you already know he's acting inappropriately with another woman and at work. The question is, how far did it go? What's he referring to about last weekend? Is Taylor, the other woman, his coworker, married?
1: She is married. And if this goes the way I expect, her husband will be my next call.
0: That's what you'll do. All right. We are going to make the call right now. I need you to say, Ryan, you have my permission to call. And then whatever his name is on Kiss FM.
1: Ryan, you have my permission to call on Kiss FM.
0: All right, we're going to do that right now and be very quiet. Let's see what we can find out. Good luck to you, Samantha.
1: Thank you.
2: Hello?
3: Hi, is this Brian?
2: Yeah, speaking.
3: Hi, my name is Yvonne. I'm calling from Petals of Pasadena. How are you doing this morning?
2: Oh, I mean, I was really hoping you were someone else.
3: Oh, I'm sorry. We are new to the area. We're on Colorado and deliver locally and surrounding areas. And the reason I am calling is because we're doing a free promotion. It's a dozen red roses that you can send in anybody that you like.
2: So what is this, like a free bouquet for like a month or two and then like the fees kick in?
3: No, it is a one-time free arrangement that you can send to anybody that you'd like. I would just need the name and we can write a note, have those out by lunchtime today if that's convenient for you, or we can pick a different day. After that, that's it. If you want to come back and become a customer, that would be amazing. We're just doing this to get the word out. There's no credit card fee. There's no like sign up membership or anything like that. It's just a promotion that we do about once a month.
2: All right. So it's kind of like a word of mouth thing.
3: Yeah. I don't need any cash from you. I don't need, like I said, they are absolutely free, and whoever you send these flowers to, hopefully they like the arrangements. Hopefully you like the arrangements and you all come back as customers one day.
2: You could just send them to my office. That'd be fine.
3: Okay. We can start with the note. What's the name of the person?
2: I might not be there, so maybe just send it to the brokerage because I'm going to be in and out all day, but Chelsea should be at the desk and she'll take delivery.
3: Okay. Do you want to put anything on the card for Chelsea?
2: No, it's not going to Chelsea. Chelsea's just the receptionist. You know, just leave it blank. It's good to have flexibility in these situations.
0: Brian, your voice is being broadcast on the radio, and I want to just jump in on that for a second. Why do you need flexibility on where to send romantic roses? My name is Ryan. Your voice is being broadcast on the radio. I have Sistine Tanya, and I have your wife on the line.
2: Wait. What's going on?
0: You tell us what's going on. Your wife informed us that you've been flirting with a coworker named Taylor, talking about a Brazilian wax, and that you referred to something that you're not going to, quote, talk about anymore last weekend. So clearly there's something going on with you and Taylor. Clearly you did not want to send the roses to your wife, and clearly you're being sketchy about getting them to your office to be flexible with the card. So I think at this point, the question is, what's happening with you and Taylor at work?
2: I don't even know how you know about Taylor, but like I'm a real estate broker, and sometimes clients need a little extra push. Like when I first got the call, I said I was hoping it was someone else. I was hoping it was my client that I'm showing today. And I thought, like, you know, if my client needs extra push, I'm going to give them the flowers. Otherwise, I'm going to give it to my wife, Samantha.
0: Look, what's going on with you and Taylor? Forget about the flowers for a second. Why are you flirting with Taylor through email?
2: There's nothing going on between me and Taylor. Yeah, I know the emails got a little... It looks not good, but like
0: It doesn't look not good. It's clearly inappropriate. So, Samantha, what would you like to know from your husband, Brian?
1: I read those emails, Brian, and I saw you deleted them. Seems very guilty to me. What's going on?
2: I don't know. Like, we just had, like, a conversation. It was a little bit fun, but, like, it was too
0: That's
2: much.
0: Not a little bit fun. It. You don't talk about Brazilian bikini waxes in an email. Brian, no, you do it.
1: That's just so inappropriate. Why would you ever talk about a Brazilian wax?
2: I don't know. It was a long day. I just said something. I kind of just, you know, it was a moment. I don't know what happened.
0: Brian and Samantha, just in the interest of time and people's lives listening right now, Brian, are you cheating on Samantha?
2: No, I've never cheated on you, and I have no intention of cheating on you.
1: Samantha, do you talk about this in private? Asking a woman about her shaved private is cheating?
0: There you go. It is.
2: I don't think so. I think it was just a conversation, but...
3: Oh,
0: it's not a
3: conversation.
0: Brian, what is wrong? All right, look, the two of you, we're going to let you resolve it from this point. Wish you the best of luck. But, Brian, you have the wrong plot here. Like, you are not seeing clearly. Samantha, good luck with this. It's Ryan's Roses, Kiss FM.
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1: 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Here's KTLA's Ginger Chan.
3: So the drive along that 101 southbound side of the 110 south, now they did say this was already close to the time they want to have the transition road released, and that could be the case here by the time you get to this spot, but it was a signal alert because of this car that was facing the wrong way in that transition road. So you continue on the 101 heading in towards Chinatown, you're okay, but there are still some delays on that 101 freeway approaching the 110 south. So maybe you want to exit before take Sunset Boulevard. You're going to go past that to Broadway and exit there. 210 west, right at about Irwindale Avenue. We have reports that there's this crash, but a lot of that activity is already to the shoulder as well. Moving it over to look at the drive on that 91 westbound side about Weir Canyon Road. We had a wreck that's still sitting in partial in the right lane of the fast track lanes. Last tow unit should be getting on the scene soon. 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I'm Ginger Chan. 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
4: Thank you, Ginger. Temps are going to be in the low 90s in Sherman Oaks today. Inglewood, a high of 84, and right now it's 67 in Hollywood.
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1: Now, assistant, you were talking about your husband, Michael.
2: Right.
1: He's in a band.
2: Mm-hmm.
1: A couple tours over the summer.
2: Yes, they actually just did the Whiskey a Go-Go last Friday, which happened to be the day after Justin Bieber did a surprise show there at the Whiskey.
1: He used the same dressing room as Justin Bieber?
2: Literally the same stage, all that, which I thought was a kind of like a
1: following in the footsteps of Justin Bieber, Michael.
2: Yeah. So how cool is that?
1: Well, now he's got another hobby.
2: Well, and here's the thing. So I'm being very supportive, right, with this band. I think I'm being a really good wife.
1: And you really are. Like, and we're mentioning them on the radio.
2: Yes, I mean,
1: we're
2: Echo really Bird. Look them up.
1: Echo Bird, yeah.
2: So Michael has recently started to golf. And this is, and it's funny, it almost like I took pride, you know, when I talked to like my friends and they're like, oh, my husband golfs all the time. He's always gone. And I'm always like so prideful that like Michael doesn't golf. And I was like, oh, Michael's home every weekend. Like, what
1: he
2: are you
1: wants
2: talking
1: to spend
2: about?
1: Time with me.
2: All of that. So he went golfing on Sunday with some of the other dads in the second grade, like the second grade dads. And I didn't realize how long he would be gone.
1: Yeah, that's why people play golf.
2: I thought maybe 4 hours, maybe. But it wasn't even that. It was like the prep. He got picked up at 11:30 by one of the dads. And he was already mentally gone since like 9 a.m. Like, because he was like looking for his golf things and like looking for the, and he went. He's like, I have to work out. He was like lifting weights. He was like lifting weights in the garage, like stretching, because he doesn't play golf. He wanted to warm up, you know, like he didn't want to pull a muscle. So he was literally gone from 10 in the morning until 7 o'clock at night, the whole Sunday.
1: So it's going to start like this, and it's going to turn into weekend buddy golf getaway trips. I'm just warning you.
2: I know it is, because I have girlfriends that they have husbands who do these weekend trips. And
1: I have friends that play golf. They get out of the house for 4 or 5 hours.
2: Yes.
1: And they play golf with strangers.
2: That's what happens.
1: They just show up at the golf course and they get paired up with somebody and they play because they want to escape life.
2: Well,
1: they don't want to be doing chores over the weekend.
2: You have have like at least four, I think. And so they only have three. So they had a random person.
1: You don't have to have four. Maybe sometimes tee times, but whatever. The point is, I see golf, respect it, not good at it. It can be an excuse to get out of the house. I know some friends that just play golf to get away from having to be home.
2: But I also want him to make friends with these guys.
1: Can he grab a beer? I mean, 6 hours?
2: I know, exactly.
1: Go to the gym, lift weights, do a 50-minute Pilates class? 6 hours?
2: He basically did that before the golf.
1: Mark, do you play golf?
3: Never, ever, ever. But my dad is one of those guys that plays with strangers just to get out of the house.
2: Is it just to get out of the house, or do you like enjoy the sport?
3: I mean, is it exercise? They're in a cart.
2: You're walking. He said he walked 3 miles.
1: People, they enjoy it and they're good at it, and it's a sport and it's a pastime. But a lot of people know that it's a 5 hour excuse to be away.
2: I played it. I played a 9 hole, which is not a full. I think 18 is like the
1: 18 is full. I get bored. You can play 9 or 18. I get bored after 2. After 2, I want to stop and go to the clubhouse.
2: You didn't enjoy it. I enjoy the, like, it's almost like you're trying to beat your best score every time.
1: I'm a 3-hole golfer and out if I ever do it.
2: 3-hole or mini golf?
1: Like, a mini and I'm out. Yeah.
2: So we'll see. Yeah, we're dealing with this. But you know what? I'm looking at this as like I'm going
1: to
2: like.
1: What do you get to do?
2: Exactly. I'll cash in on this later.
1: What are you going to do for 4 hours?
2: I don't know, but I'll do my girls' weekend trips and all that.
1: Perfect. I'm in. Coming up next, I got $500 in back to school cash. Hang on.
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3: You know, this 55 freeway is going to be busy as people make their way towards the Orange County Fair. But now we have this wreck, 55 southbound side about MacArthur Boulevard. So it sounds like it was just one car that ended up crashing into the guardrail. That's the reason it's a little bit tougher than what you might expect here. 57 southbound side at the 5, there's a stall truck. It's out of lanes, but it's not completely off the freeway, so we're still watching it for everybody. 91 westbound side about Lincoln Avenue, also out of lanes, a stall, but we watch it because we know that to be a busy spot. I feel like the more serious crash would be first on the 14th south at Golden Valley Road, where the carpool two left lanes are now taken up with this wreck because it's a three-car crash. They're trying to stop some of the lanes to clear everybody to the shoulder. It's already a pretty busy ride. Oh, okay, no wonder this 5 South is so busy. 5 South at Carmenita Road, it's actually two separate crashes taking place, and that's the reason it's so slow. 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Beat the heat without breaking the bank at Wild Rivers Water Park in Irvine. 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I'm Ginger Chan. 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
4: Thank you, Ginger. A heat advisory yet again today. West Covina, a high of 97. San Bernardino, a high of 104 for you today. Oh my goodness. And right now it is 68 in Hollywood.
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It's number one at music station. Now, if you're on dating apps, a lot of people are here too. Your match chances go up by a lot if you include a picture of this. And I'll tell you what this is in a few minutes. 6:55. Kiss.

0: 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Let's go to Whittier. Sarah, how are you, Sarah and Whittier this morning?
1: Hi. I'm good, thank you.
0: Good. So your cousin wants to buy your car, but you're not sure you should sell it to your cousin. What's the issue?
1: Well, it's a Jeep. The problem is it's old, so things tend to go wrong in old cars. And if she gives me $16,000 for it, which is what it's worth, and then something goes wrong, it's going to be awkward, and she might ask for her money back.
0: Yes.
1: I mean, it could really ruin our relationship and be like a whole family thing. You know?
0: So I think you're right. How do you tell her this?
1: I don't know. Like, I kind of wanted to sell it to CarMax or Carvana, and then I don't have to deal with anything like that, you know?
0: Well, I think it's – can't you just say you have a house rule that you don't do business with family so that it doesn't ever get awkward?
2: I mean, that right there is going to make it awkward.
0: No. Because it's not just for her cousins, for everybody.
1: She really wanted to buy it. But for
0: you have a choice. What's worse, just saying you've got this rule that you always stand by, or taking the risk and having it get awkward if the car breaks down after you make the deal? I think it's better just to be straightforward and say, look, you don't want it to ever get uncomfortable out of respect for your relationship as family, and you don't want to make the deal.
1: Okay. Yeah, I think that's a good idea. Yeah.
0: It's easier that way than the other way. It's definitely easier that way than the other way.
2: Well, can't you sign a contract or something? Like, hey, I'll sell you the car, but if anything happens, you can't blame me. Or be very transparent, like if there's ever been issues with the car.
0: This is all the stuff you want to avoid with family members, isn't it? All of it. Everything you just said.
2: Yeah, I know.
0: All right, Sarah.
1: Yeah.
0: Anything else we can do? Good luck with the sale. I think you'll sell.
1: That's it. Thank you so much.
0: If anything else, it shows that it's a hot commodity, right? Cousin wants the car. Somebody else is going to want the car. Free gas is next.
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0: 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Here's KTLA's Ginger Chan.
1: I do want to hit the streets really quick because I noticed that there was a little bit of chatter about a crash on Catella Avenue at Garza Avenue, which Catella, obviously a very busy street. This is the stretch that is in Garden Grove, just a little bit east of Magnolia, just a little bit west of Brookhurst Street. I'm not as concerned about the crash, but all the glass that got scattered all across the lanes. 55 southbound side about MacArthur Boulevard. I mean, we're hoping that they're in the final stages of this crash. There is some major damage to the vehicle. It looks like that car, that's the driver that ended up crashing into the guardrail. We mentioned that last time around. But that 55, I'm definitely seeing some slowing. Okay. 15 north at the 91, they are talking about a stall in order to clear the stall out of the center divider and over to or off the freeway. They need to stop lane, so they're talking about a break. But I did look at that drive through the Cajon Pass, and man, talk about a nice ride both directions of that 15 freeway, looking free flowing and open in or out of the pass. 5 southbound side of the 710. Stall is still partially sticking out in the right lane. 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I'm Ginger Chan. 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
2: Thank you, Ginger. Temps are going to be in the low 80s in Hermosa Beach today. San Dimas, a high of 98 for you. And right now it is 69 in Hollywood.
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1: So, Sisney, I don't think it's embarrassing, and I don't think you should feel bad about being a person that doesn't like small talk. I'm with you. Small talk is not, I'm not good at it. I'm good at this. I'm fine with this.
2: Right.
1: I'm fine talking to you.
2: Right.
1: I'm fine talking to strangers one-on-one.
2: Mm-hmm.
1: I'm fine asking questions of, you know, Uber drivers. I'm fine talking in front of 1 million or 2 million people. But small talk is not my best strength.
2: And also, I need to be prepared for the small talk. If I know I'm going to a party where I'm going to see people, meet new people, whatever, I'm prepared for that and I'm fine with that. But it's when, like, I have 20 minutes at the grocery store to get what I need to get out, and then I bump into somebody that I don't really know that well, and then it's just awkward. And that happened to me the other day at Ralph's. I was there with Michael, actually, and he goes, "Oh, that's so-and-so's dad." And I was like, "Oh," and I kind of know, and then, like, and then we kind of make eye contact, but then I just beelined it down a different aisle, and I left Michael chatting with this guy for like 15 minutes because I didn't want to talk.
1: What would you have talked about? What did he talk about?
2: Exactly. I don't know. Michael can talk to anybody about anything for hours, but I just was like on a mission. I needed to get what I needed to get, and we needed to go.
1: I do like to talk sometimes, but when I don't, I do this whole thing about, like, you know, I just thought I have like 3 minutes to get everything done. I wasn't supposed to stop here, but I've got to get everything in like 3-4 minutes. I have a call in the car.
2: You give your out already, right? When you see them.
1: Yeah. No, I mean, generally, I think even with us, when we're on a phone call, I'm like, "Hey guys, I got 2 minutes.
2: Yeah.
1: If you have an out, it does help. I'm with you. When I go to like a thing, and they say, "Oh, come over at 5:30, dinner at 6:30. I don't want to go to the thing before. I don't like the thing.
2: I don't mind that. I do love that. I love a social setting and like socializing. That's fine with me. But it's just like when I'm in the zone in my mission to accomplish stuff. No time.
1: But even socially, like, I feel like people think I'm going to be good at small talk. And when I let myself and them down, I feel like they're really surprised by it.
2: No, you are good at small talk. And you're in denial.
3: Excellent at it. I don't know what you're thinking.
1: It's difficult. I really have to pull. Anyway, send Michael to the store next time.
2: All right, he was with me.
1: I know, but send him alone.
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0: It is Kiss, a quote of the day. Coming in a moment, just to frame up your Friday as we get into a warm Southern California weekend. Michaela, check this out. When's your mom coming to town? When am I going to meet your mom again?
1: Around Easter, so April.
0: Can't wait.
1: She can't wait either.
0: She's excited?
1: She's so excited.
0: What's she most excited about?
1: Meeting you and going to the set of Wheel of Fortune. That's all she talks about.
0: That's great. We're gonna Vanna White's gonna meet her. It's gonna be a whole thing. I bring up your mom because dating apps, you're on these things. Mm-hmm. And they say that if you put a picture of this person up, you get a kick in traction. And that's your mom.
1: Oh my God. You know, when a guy has a picture with his mom, it always just kind of like gets me. I'm like, oh wow, he must be a really nice guy and it likes his family.
2: That's right. That's not where my head went.
3: Well, and it gives you an inside look, you know, because usually you don't meet the parents until weeks, maybe even months. And so now you get to see like a little bit of his past.
0: Tanya, I used an operative word there and I don't want to talk about it. Okay. Like was not anatomy that we were going. Is that what you were thinking about?
2: Oh, yeah. I thought it was a tongue.
0: Exactly.
3: Yeah. A picture of their tongue.
2: Yeah. Like, you know, like a picture like their tongue out a little bit.
0: Okay. Well, if I had my tongue out on a dating app profile, that would be creepy.
2: I don't think so.
1: Immediately.
0: I guarantee you. Thank you, Michael.
3: Did Robbie have his tongue out on his pictures?
2: He did not. No, he did not. But I did.
0: Exactly. Well, you got lucky. All right. Here's today's quote. Starve distractions and feed focus. That is the best.
2: Oof.
0: Like, distractions, forget about it. They don't get you. They can't get in your way. But feed the focus. Feed the things that are important. 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

0: 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All right, we're going to pay another bill, and it is a step closer to bills being paid for a year for that person. Might be you. 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
2: Yeah, so a massive warehouse fire broke out in Vernon yesterday afternoon near East 49th Street and Hampton Street, destroying the building, and no injuries have been reported. A flatbed truck driver was rescued after crashing into a building near Pacific Coast Highway in Pacific Palisades, leaving the driver trapped for nearly 2 hours. Orange County lifeguards are on high alert as dangerous waves and strong rip currents continue to create hazardous beach conditions this weekend. And Netflix is being sued for $105 million after a hard drive containing an unreleased Nicolas Cage movie was allegedly lost and then later stolen from its Los Angeles offices. Now we'll look at traffic with KTLA's Ginger Chan.
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4: A lot of things popping up now for your drive. 710 northbound side at Imperial Highway, they stopped lanes so they could clear the stall and get it out of your way. But, you know, when they do that, sometimes it just sets the tone for a fairly busy ride. And that had been sitting in lanes for some time. A lot of LA County, I mean, we have the normal slow spots, but I don't see anything brand new popping up that's worth mentioning. So hopefully it will stay fairly quiet. 91 westbound side at about East Street, that hit and run crash that's still partially sticking out in lanes. And then I want to move you over to look into the Cajon Pass. Has been quiet. Now there's one little hiccup on the 15 north at the 138. They're stopping lanes as we speak because of a crash. It looks like they know that there are some injuries, and then there's something with the center divider. The driver may have hit that center divider. So we'll watch all these things for everybody, because that one sounds like it could be the worst of them all. 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I'm Ginger Chan. 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
2: Thank you, Ginger. The heat is on yet again today. We are in it. Pasadena, a high of 96. Manhattan Beach, a high of 80. And right now, it is 67 in Hollywood.

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1: So, you know, there are things in life that I call thingamadudes or thingamagadgets or thingies. I didn't know they had names. I just give them that kind of a description. Mm-hmm. And these are almost like everyday life things or every life things for sure. And I saw this on social media. I had no idea. I don't know if it's because I dropped out of college. Like, Sophia, do you know this stuff? You're in college.
2: No.
1: Do you know the smell after rain when it rains for the first time in a long time? That smell has a smell name.
3: It does.
1: Tanya, you know that?
3: I don't know the name, but I know that smell very vividly.
1: Well, you're a student, Sophia. Do you know?
2: No, I've never. I didn't even know there was a name.
1: Yeah, I didn't either. I all these years on this planet, I just said, smells nice. It's called petrichor. Petrichor.
3: Because that rolls off the tongue.
1: Yeah, I'm never going to use that. I was going to say, it seems clean.
3: Oh, what lovely petrichor we have this morning.
1: is that the petrichor? Like, everyone's going to walk away from me and quit being friends with me. So, you know when you order a pizza and there's a little plastic table?
3: That
1: little Barbie table?
3: Yes, we use it for Barbies.
1: So do we. I would, but I don't. But
3: right,
1: I would.
3: With your niece.
1: Exactly. In the middle of your pizza box. It is called, it has a name. It is not a Barbie patio table. It's a box tent.
3: Do you know? Do you know why they use that?
1: Well, yeah, to keep the cardboard from smushing the cheese.
3: To keep the pizza from moving
2: everybody
3: around.
2: Knows that?
1: Yeah, everybody knows that. All right, next. So, listen, these are words that are very, very, could be used almost every day. I had no idea they existed. The day after tomorrow is called overmorrow.
3: No.
1: I've never said that. Overmorrow. What are you guys doing overmorrow? What?
3: I'm going to start using that.
1: Are you make some plans for overmorrow?
3: Yeah,
1: we should get together. Somebody and see what they say.
3: I can't. Yeah, this Friday.
1: Send that out to somebody and see if they go, huh? What? Overmorrow? Now, wine drinkers, how about the little wired cage over the cork on your bottle of wine? It has a name. It's called a graph.
3: A graph.
1: I can't even remember these names. Yeah.
3: Like on a champagne bottle, like that little cage?
1: Exactly, the little cage.
3: Okay.
1: The thing you twist, and then you poke your eye out when you open it. And this one, I had no idea. I experienced this every day, even overmorrow. And the feeling, it's that feeling that it's really hard to get out of bed. Like that feeling that you go, you just think it's just too early, you're too tired, you're too sore. It's called dysania. That has a name, dysania. It sounds dangerous. I don't want to say I have dysania. You know, it sounds like you need medication for dysania.
2: Mm-hmm. Yeah, it does.
1: So these are words you will never hear me use. But I had no idea some of these routine things had real specific words.
3: Overmorrow.
1: Maybe pick one and see like if anybody in your circle looks at you crazy. Overmorrow might be the easiest to remember.
3: Right.
1: Because you can get ready for overmorrow for the weekend. Coming up next, Back to School Cash, Kiss FM.
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33: So I just looked at a camera of that 15, the northbound side at the 138. Remember, it was not moving at all for a while. There is about 25 feet of guardrail damage. So what they're trying to do is get some of the units to the scene. And the CHP running these round robins, kind of slowing everybody down, trying to get through the area. That 15 northbound side, as you approach the 138 split, is terrible. The southbound side is moving, but that north is just not moving. So you can wait it out maybe until everything clears, or you may want to go around it, but it will be a tough go at it for sure. Looking at your drive along this 405 north at about Santa Fe Avenue, it looks like we have some kind of stall that's sitting in lanes. That 405 through the South Bay looks great. Torrance along the 110 freeway, very nice conditions. And 10 westbound side of the 57 south, left lane of that transition road is taken up with a wreck involving a semi. 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I'm Ginger Chan. 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
34: Thank you, Ginger. Temps are going to be in the mid-80s in Seal Beach today. Valencia, a high of 101 for you. And right now it is 68 in Hollywood.
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0: 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So, in this second date update, Kevin reached out to us. They met on Hinge, but they actually realized that they met years ago. So there was ice broken, and then seems like broken ice.
1: That's because
0: it ended after a sleepover.
1: Oh.
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1: Seacrest here. Second date update. Dear all of us, we met on Hinge and realized we had actually met before at a party years ago. That seems like a good start, right? You already kind of know there was something there. They go on three dates, and the last one ended with a sleepover, and now she's not responding. I mean, who wants this one? It doesn't take a magician to get to the solution.
2: No, it might not be.
1: Well, come on. If you're doing stats, odds are. Kevin, good morning, and thanks for coming on with us.
3: Good morning. Thank you guys for having me.
1: So Sissany thinks it's because there was a failure on the night.
2: I do.
1: She thinks there might have been a failure on the night.
4: Or like your performance, or the performance in general.
3: I would hope not.
1: Speaking of that story of admitting your failures, this would be a tough one to admit, right?
4: Kevin.
1: For anybody.
3: I'm like 99.9% sure there's no way it was like a performance issue.
1: No, but it could be. Like, it happens. It's fine. It could be.
3: No, you're right, and I just will, until that's like said to me, that scares
1: you. You don't want to think about it.
3: Say, no, absolutely no. I don't want to think about it.
1: All right, so in your mind, what could have gone wrong? You guys knew each other. You had a past. You met on Hinge. That's a good sign. You go on three dates. That's a great sign. Yeah. Then you have this sleepover, and it's over. What happened in your mind?
3: I'm trying to figure it out. I have everything that I can imagine about, it was perfect the night of, honestly on schedule. It's like three dates. It didn't feel too soon. Didn't feel like it was perfect. I will say immediately the next morning, her demeanor was just different. So I'm trying to figure out like, what did she like, did an ex call her when I was asleep? Did I pass gas? Did I just snore and like she didn't sleep at all? Like what happened when I went to sleep and woke up that changed her demeanor? Because from what I remember, it was great. Yeah. Like, I expected a fourth.
1: Okay. All right. Well, I'm clear on this. And she's agreed, I believe here, the back room is telling me, she's agreed to come on with us. So stand by. We'll get Liz is her name on the phone. Next to Kiss.
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3: This 5 northbound side at about Tustin Ranch Road is a little bit tough because we have a lot of units on the scene, but even though we have another unit that has been requested. So the two right lanes are taken up with this crash. 5 freeway heading south at about the 91. This is already the second or third time we've had something sitting in these lanes this morning. I don't have the details, but there is something here and it's already kind of a touch and go drive. Moving it over to look at the 15 south at about Sierra Avenue. You know, this stalled semi is still partially sticking out in lanes and it's been here for a while. So sometimes it takes a bit just because they have to break out a special unit to clear it. We have reports of a fire in the 110 northbound side right at about Rosecrans Avenue. They're saying the brush is now catching fire. 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
4: Thank you, Ginger. It is a hot one today. Long Beach, a high of 87. Glendale, a high of 94. And right now, it is 69 in Hollywood.
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So why did Liz cut it off after three dates with Kevin? She is going to reveal it next on Kiss.

0: appeared the same. 102.7 Kiss FM. You know when something is a little off, like you get rejected or someone blows you off? I talk to myself. Do you talk to yourself to try and figure out, like, why did this happen? Or what does she not like about me? Like, I have an inner dialogue about it.
1: Yeah, I think we all do. We have that inner voice.
0: So Kevin has that, and he wants us to actually find out for him. He knew this woman named Liz from back in the day. They had actually met at a party. Now, cut to today, these, you know, currently, they met on Hinge. They went out for 3 dates. They had a sleepover, and after that sleepover, she cut it off. He doesn't know why. He thinks maybe he did something. He snored or something else. We're not quite sure either. But Kevin, Liz has agreed to come on and tell us, so hold tight. Don't say anything. We're just going to ask her next, all right?
2: Roger that.
0: Okay, here we go. Hey, Liz, it's Ryan Seacrest, Sissany, Tanya, everybody. Hey. How are you?
3: Good. How are you?
0: Good. You're on the air with us.
3: Okay.
0: So we know you went out with a guy named Kevin. You knew him from the past, and you met on Hinge and went out 3 dates. Why did you decide not to go on a 4th date with Kevin?
3: Oh God. Okay. Well, you know, dating is not easy, but that's a rant for another day. What about him, actually?
0: What about him? No, that's what I'm saying. Why 3 dates and not a 4th?
1: Yeah. Did something happen?
3: I feel like he's not a bad guy, but you know what? I feel like parents are not raising young men properly, actually.
1: Oh, tell me more.
3: Yeah, I mean, he was a nice guy. We had fun dates. He stayed over. So the next morning, I get up to make us breakfast, and he lays in bed. He comes to breakfast. He eats everything in like 30 seconds. And then he sits on the couch, scrolls while I'm doing everything, cleaning up, and he didn't offer any help. Oh,
0: so
3: you know?
0: You saw a different kind of guy after the night.
3: Yeah.
1: Wow.
3: Yeah. Okay. Actually, I was thinking we could hang out, go for a walk or something, but after seeing all of that, I was done. Yeah.
0: All right. Liz, Kevin is on the line hearing this. Kevin, you had all of this charisma going in, and then after the night, you didn't. Things changed. Do you understand what she's telling you?
2: I'm ashamed. I do. Now you're right about that. Honestly, she's 1,000% right. And I really feel embarrassed saying it, but that was really rude. I didn't think about all of those actions and kind of what it came across like.
0: So Liz, now that you hear him say that, is there a shot that you'd want to see him again?
3: No, I don't think so.
1: Wow.
0: No. All right. Well, thank you very much, everyone.
2: I'm sorry for that. I didn't realize it. I'm sorry. All of those actions, kind of what it came across like.
0: So, Liz, now that you hear him say that, is there a shot that you'd want to see him again?
3: No, I don't think so.
1: Wow.
0: No. All right. Well, thank you very much, everyone.
2: I'm sorry for that. I didn't realize it. I'm sorry.
3: It's okay. But you know what? All I can think about

0: is a good lesson for all of us. Painful, but good lesson for everybody listening right now. Thank you both. Wait, hold. Has anyone ever made you breakfast the night after, the morning after?
1: Yeah.
2: Yeah.
1: Yeah.

0: All right. LA's number one at music station. This is Kiss. Shall we? Let's hit the headlines, Sissany.
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2: California drivers should expect overnight lane closures on Pacific Coast Highway through August 14th as Caltrans continues road improvements right there on PCH with delays expected between Santa Monica and Venice. Federal regulators have approved some robo-taxis to operate without steering wheels, making a major step towards fully driverless rides here in the U.S. Orange County lifeguards are on high alert as dangerous waves and strong rip currents continue to create hazardous beach conditions this weekend. And Marvel's Spider-Man Brand New Day is on track for one of the biggest box office openings ever, with early estimates topping 400 million worldwide. And now look at traffic with KTLA's Ginger Chan.
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1: We make it easy.
4: So the 710 North, right at about Firestone Boulevard, is where we have this crash. Some of that activity, they're trying to clear everybody over to the right shoulder. It's a brand new wreck, though, and it's in a spot that's already fairly slow, right? 101 East at Laurel Canyon Boulevard, they were able to push everybody over to the right shoulder, but it's not completely off the freeway. So we'll see what develops. We know that 5 North at about Lancashire Boulevard is where the carpool lane is taken up with a wreck, but it looks more like the southbound side is the busy spot. And then tracking that ride along this 5 freeway heading south at about Avery Parkway with a stall that's still sitting in the right lane. So that's the reason things are going to get a little bit touch and go here. I want to look really quick along the stretch of the 60, the westbound side about Haven Avenue. That semi that also conked out looks like it's also partially sticking out of lanes. 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I'm Ginger Chan. 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
2: Thank you, Ginger. Hot today, even along the coast. Santa Monica, a high of 81. Northridge, a high of 100. And right now, it is 70 in Hollywood.
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1: 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Now, Tanya, can we just go here for a second? I'm going to stop what we're going to do. But you do, it, I think in a good way, you do try and matchmake. Like, you look for people in your life, and you run across a lot of people, and you chat with everybody. Mm-hmm. So you get to know everyone, even strangers. And every once in a while, you say to yourself, oh, Eureka, I think I've found the match for you. I think I know someone who's good for you.
0: I did
1: it
0: again.
1: So in this case, it's your doctor?
0: Yes. It is my doctor, and it is not a best friend of mine. I'd say she's a good friend of mine. But I just don't know if it's a bad thing because it's my doctor. Like, I don't hang out with him. Like, you know what I mean? Like, I'm not hanging with him. I don't know how to, if I suggest it, what if it goes bad and then he's my doctor? I just, not sure.
1: What kind of doctor is it?
0: He is a spine doctor.
2: Okay. A spine
1: and
2: doctor.
1: What kind of a friend is it?
0: She's a good friend of mine. What do you mean, what kind of friend?
1: I'm just wondering how close she is.
0: She's not in my inner circle of best friends, but she's on the circle right outside of it.
1: Okay. And is our spine doctors fun?
0: He's so cool. Like, he is okay. Just a cool guy.
2: So it could be a good match. I feel like he could have a good personality and
0: he's
2: I
0: good
2: go
0: vibes.
2: For it.
0: He's literally just like so cool.
1: What's the downside?
0: If it's like weird, I just don't want I don't want any sort of weirdness when I'm going to any sort of doctor or somebody in my life.
2: Adults.
1: Yeah. Yeah. I think they're adults. He's a doctor. And he shouldn't be talking about that anyway. Look. It is a very, very cool thing to be somebody that wants to connect other people because it's a good trait. But there's more downside for you than there is upside for them because if and when it does go wrong, you're going to feel bad. You're going to be in the middle of it. Odds are it won't work out. So
0: Odds are it could, though.
2: Yeah, well, yeah, why don't you bring go there?
0: They're both really cool.
1: If it were me and a doctor of mine, I would stay out of it.
2: Did they ask you to set them up?
0: No.
2: Then I'd stay out of it.
1: Well, then that's out of it. Out of it.
0: But he's so cool. I'm like, I have to.
2: What if he has a girlfriend?
0: I don't know. Actually, I haven't asked.
1: I've learned this. In life, stay out of most people's business. Like, the more you
2: it's
1: go through life,
2: for her.
1: But she got to start. The more you go through life, the more you should stop getting involved with other people's business. It's just going to be better off for you. I like the idea in spirit. I would not go for it. Keep us posted. Mm. How's your back?
0: Great.
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6: A couple things that are starting to pop for your drive, like this 15 southbound side about Cleghorn Road, whatever it was in lanes is now mostly clear. We had something sitting in those two left lanes on the 215 northbound side right at the 210 split. And so they haven't discussed cleaning it up and getting it out of here. So it's here. It's in lanes. And then for your plans on that 5 south, right at about the 73, we have reports that there is something that's still sitting in lanes, maybe like a stall, but I think there's more to it than that. So we'll just watch to see what happens. And 405 north at the 710 split. At crash, it looks like they're saying the lanes are still blocked here, but some cars already clearing to the right shoulder. Watch out because the carpool lane's taken up. 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
8: Thank you, Ginger. The heat is on today. Riverside, triple digits for you, a high of 103. West Covina, just shy of that, a high of 99. And right now it is 71 in Hollywood.
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1: It's always interesting to check in with everybody here because everybody's got a different life, different moving parts, different lifestyle, different lives. Sophia is an intern. She's been interning here for, it feels like, years. Now, is your hair blue?
2: It is.
1: Did you smurf? What would you smurf it up for?
2: I did. I'm in my smurfette era right now.
3: Cute.
1: Is this for attention for Skeletor?
3: Wow.
1: Is this to get his attention?
2: Hopefully the blue will make him ask. But I don't know. I just want to switch it up. I'm 21 now, so I'm like, I might as well do something fun.
1: Yeah, that's a good step. All right, so tell me about your roommate. I lived with three people, five people. I mean, I did this half my life. So what's the problem? Now what's the problem with your roommate?
2: Well, I'm here every morning with you guys on the show. And by the time I get home, it's like 11 or 12. All I want to do is just make myself some lunch by myself, mm-hmm. have my headphones in, have the kitchen space to myself right before I go to class. Like clockwork, when I get home, my roommate comes out of her room with her little snuggly robe and her PJs and her slippers and starts taking out all the pots and pans, cooking herself lunch, like making a drink or something. I don't even know.
1: A drink?
2: like a juice drink.
1: Okay,
2: yeah. Yeah, this is a little early. But I don't know how to tell her, like, get out of my way. Like, just one day, I want to have the kitchen to myself to relax.
1: Okay. Well, let me tell you how you do that. Because I wanted that too. I had to take on four jobs at once. And once you do, you can then say to yourself and your roommate, I need to move out to have my own space and my own kitchen and my own apartment. But at this moment, at this stage in your life, these are things you have to deal with. It's just what roommates do. I mean, roommates do weird, gross things.
3: You got to create a schedule.
2: Yeah.
1: It's just part of being like... It is what it is at this point. You're Sharon, and that's what you deal with. You know, you're going to have to deal with her clanking in the morning with her little, my little kitty robe or whatever she wears.
3: It happens.
1: And it happens.
3: I know. You know, this reminds me when I was first starting to date Michael, he would have to come up from San Diego. We did long distance for 2 years. And on the days where he would come, for whatever reason, Taja would want to cook like shrimp in the kitchen and the whole like hallway of the apartment would stink up.
4: Well, and that is her prerogative.
3: But that's the thing. And I'm just
1: shrimp's got to be on a it's approval like, list.
3: Exactly. Thank you, Ryan.
1: You got to get approval for stuff
3: but
1: like
3: But I told
1: shrimp.
3: Her, I did. I had a conversation with her. I was like, hey, if Michael's coming over, can you just not like cook fish? Like so the house doesn't smell like fish.
1: Yeah. I mean, I had a roommate named Louie. And Louie, he didn't work. I worked. I come home from work. That guy was sitting there in basketball shorts, no shirt. This is not a Louis you wanted to see in no shirt on the black leather couch. And he would just sit there and he would eat cold canned Campbell's soup, not even heated.
3: Wow.
1: Out of the can.
3: What a tank.
1: And he would leave the cans on the coffee table.
3: Ew.
1: And then he would burp and he would do things that like... It made me for sure not like guys for about a year because but this is part of rooming. It actually motivates you to
3: work
1: get a job. To
3: yeah,
1: get,
3: I was going to say, no wonder you had four jobs. You're like, I got to get out of here.
1: I got to get out of this guy eating cream of mushroom and leaving it on the table cold. So we have no solution.
3: Yeah, you got it.
2: Okay.
1: But if you want to get two or three jobs, I advocate. Coming up, free guys.
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0: And for adults with type 2 diabetes and known heart disease, Jardiance can lower the risk of cardiovascular death too. 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Jardiance is not for use to lower blood sugar in people with type 1 diabetes and not for people with type 2 diabetes who have severe kidney disease. 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
1: The little pill with the big story to tell. Way update. Here's KTLA's Ginger Chan.
2: I mean, I wish it was an easy drive, but we do have something that has developed for that 710 southbound side of the 91. So moving you into North Long Beach, those middle lanes are taken up with a crash that actually sounds fairly serious. I'm not seeing a lot of delays there. That's the good news, but it's here and it could start to load up in a little bit. One thing for sure, this 405 is busy, especially that southbound side right about Victory Boulevard. Now, even though the wreck is mostly out of the way and over to the right shoulder, I feel like the drive is still slow. We don't oftentimes talk about the Winton North at Avenue 26, but we're going to because we got a stalled truck that's sitting in the right lane. So that's part of the reason it's been such a slow drive. 55 southbound side right at about 4th Street. They were able to clear this crash over to the right shoulder. 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Try Aleve today and use as directed. I'm Ginger Chan. 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
3: Thank you, Ginger. Sunshine, heat today. Sherman Oaks, a high of 95. Inglewood, cooler for you since you're closer to the coast, a high of 84. And right now it is 73 in Hollywood.
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0: Kiss FM. Good morning. She was going on a first date, and the guy changed it at the last minute because his ex was at the restaurant they were supposed to go to. And she's wondering, is that a red flag? Anna, good morning. Why do you think this could be a red flag?
1: Yeah. So basically, I was on my way to a date, and he let me know, like, as I'm walking into the restaurant, that we had to change locations.
0: Because his ex was there.
1: Yeah, exactly, exactly.
0: But why is that a bad on him?
1: Well, I don't know, like, maybe I'm overthinking it, but is it a red flag? Like, why can't he get along with his ex? Or, like, why can't he be in the same room with her? Is he not over her?
0: Well, I think it's distracting. I mean, look, I have
2: feelings.
0: I have good relationship with my ex, and I still wouldn't want to, like, be in the same room when they were with somebody else.
3: Yeah, that's awkward.
0: Right? Yeah. It's just distracting. Yeah. It's distracting. It's actually not fair to you or to the ex, and it's distracting.
1: Okay.
0: So I don't think it's a red flag. I really don't. I think you got to give this guy a shot. He's probably just trying to make it comfortable for you. Wouldn't you find it uncomfortable? His ex is in the restaurant?
1: I mean, yeah, but, like, I don't know. If it was me, like, I would want people to see me, like, happy, like, flirting with somebody else, maybe?
3: It's like playing games.
0: That's a game.
3: Yeah.
1: Okay.
0: I'm going to agree with me on this.
3: How easy is that? How did you find out it was his ex? Did he tell you specifically?
1: Yeah, he did.
3: Then that's a green flag too, because then he could have lied about it. He could have just not even told you.
0: Get this guy in the calendar.
3: Yeah.
0: Get him in the calendar again.
3: And
0: thanks, Anna. Good luck.
3: Good.
1: Okay. Goodbye. Okay. I will. Makes sense.
0: Bye. No red. No red. Green, mm-hmm. green, green, green, green grass ahead.
3: Mm-hmm.
0: All right. Coming up next, Sissany will tell you what's new this morning.
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0: update. Here's KTLA's Ginger Chan.
1: Wow, this crash is kind of old. By southbound side of Tustin Ranch Road. Oh, okay, they did clear everybody over to the right shoulder. They needed an additional unit from earlier, so that's the reason I thought they were still discussing it, but it looks like things are starting to taper down just a little bit, which is great news, right? We do have a lot of areas where the ride is decent. However, things are loading up just a tiny bit for our friends traveling the 10 eastbound side before you get to Citrus Avenue in Fontana. It's a hit-and-run crash, but the vehicle that had to stay on scene, it sounds like they may need an additional tow unit to clear it and then get it out of your way. The drive along this 710 South at about Washington Boulevard, they need an additional unit here. And so because of that, it might be in lanes for a little bit longer than what you would expect it to be. Middle lane still taken up for the 710 Southbound side of the 91. And we looked at LAX. I feel like that departure level totally filled in now. 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I'm Ginger Chan. 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
2: Thank you, Ginger. It is going to be hot today out in West Covina, a high of 98, but not as hot as San Bernardino, a high of 104. And right now it is 74 in Hollywood.
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1: Sydney, what's new this morning right now?
2: So drivers should expect overnight lane closures on PCH through August 14th as Caltrans continues road improvements right there. Delays expected between Santa Monica and Venice. Tomorrow, Lego releases the Olivia Rodrigo series. She told Nylon Magazine, it's super fun to collaborate with the Lego geniuses that make all these incredible sets. It was very exciting to see my tour outfits and my music video outfits put into minifig form. And Marvel's Spider-Man Brand New Day is on track for one of the biggest box office openings ever, with early estimates topping $400 million worldwide. And that's what's new this morning. 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
1: Now, Assistant, you were talking about your husband, Michael.
2: Right.
1: He's in a band.
2: Mm-hmm.
1: A couple tours over the summer.
2: Yes, they actually just did the Whiskey a Go-Go last Friday, which happened to be the day after Justin Bieber did a surprise show there at the Whiskey.
1: He used the same dressing room as Justin Bieber?
2: Literally the same stage, all that, which I thought was a kind of like a
1: following
2: cool.
1: in the footsteps of Justin Bieber, Michael.
2: Yeah. So how cool is that?
1: Well, now he's got another hobby.
2: Well, and here's the thing. So I'm being very supportive, right, with this band. I think I'm being a really good wife.
1: And you really are. Like, and we're mentioning them on the radio.
2: Yes,
1: I mean, we're
2: Echo
1: really
2: Bird.
1: Pushing.
2: Look them up.
1: Echo Bird, yeah.
2: So Michael has recently started to golf. And this is, and it's funny, it almost like I took pride, you know, when I talked to like my friends and they're like, oh, my husband golfs all the time. He's always gone. And I'm always like so prideful that like Michael doesn't golf. And I was like, oh, Michael's home every weekend. Like, what
1: he
2: are you talking
1: spend
2: about?
1: Time with me.
2: All of that. So he went golfing on Sunday with some of the other dads in the second grade, like the second grade dads. And I didn't realize how long he would be gone.
1: Yeah, that's why people play golf.
2: I thought maybe 4 hours, maybe. But it wasn't even that. It was like the prep. He got picked up at 11:30 by one of the dads. And he was already mentally gone since like 9 a.m. Like, because he was like looking for his golf things and like looking for the, and he went, he's like, I have to work out. He was like lifting weights.
1: Workouts for a
2: golf
1: match?
2: He was lifting weights. He was like lifting weights in the garage, like stretching, because he doesn't play golf. He wanted to warm up, you know, like he didn't want to pull a muscle. So he was literally gone from 10 in the morning until 7 o'clock at night. The whole Sunday.
1: So it's going to start like this, and it's going to turn into weekend buddy golf getaway trips. I'm just warning you.
2: I know it is, because I have girlfriends that they have husbands who do these weekend trips. And
1: I have friends that play golf. They get out of the house for 4 or 5 hours.
2: Yes.
1: And they play golf with strangers.
2: That's
1: they
2: what happens.
1: They show up at the golf course, and they get paired up with somebody, and they play because they want to escape life.
2: Well,
1: they don't want to be doing chores over the weekend.
2: You have have like at least four, I think. And so they only have three, so they had a random person.
1: You don't have to have four. Maybe sometimes tee times, but whatever. The point is, I see golf, respect it, not good at it. It can be an excuse to get out of the house. I know some friends that just play golf to get away from having to be home.
2: But I also want him to make friends with these guys.
1: Can he grab a beer? I mean, 6 hours?
2: I know, exactly.
1: Go to the gym, lift weights, do a 50-minute Pilates class? 6 hours?
2: He basically did that before the golf.
1: Mark, do you play golf?
3: Never, ever, ever. But my dad is one of those guys that plays with strangers just to get out of the house.
2: Is it just to get out of the house, or do you like enjoy the sport?
3: I mean, is it exercise they're in a cart?
2: Walking. He said walked 3 miles.
1: People, they enjoy it and they're good at it, and it's a sport and it's a pastime. But a lot of people know that it's a 5 hour excuse to be away.
2: I played it. I played a 9 hole, which is not a full. I think 18 is like the
1: 18 is full. I get bored. You can play 9 or 18. I get bored after 2. After 2, I want to stop and go to the clubhouse.
2: It. You didn't enjoy it. I enjoy the, like, it's almost like you're trying to beat your best score every time.
1: I'm a 3-hole golfer and out if I ever do it.
2: 3-hole or mini golf?
1: Like, a mini and I'm out. Yeah.
2: So we'll see. Yeah, we're dealing with this. But you know what? I'm looking at this as, like I'm going
1: to,
2: like,
1: what do you get to do?
2: Exactly. I'll cash in on this later.
1: What are you going to do for 4 hours?
2: I don't know, but I'll do my girls' weekend trips and all that.
1: Perfect. I'm in. Coming up next, I got $500 in back to school cash. Hang on.
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0: 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So, in this second date update, Kevin reached out to us. They met on Hinge, but they actually realized that they met years ago. So there was ice broken, and then seems like broken ice because
1: nice.
0: It ended after a sleepover.
1: Oh.
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0: 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Seacrest here. Second date update. Dear all of us, we met on Hinge and realized we had actually met before at a party years ago. That seems like a good start, right? You already kind of know there was something there. They go on three dates, and the last one ended with a sleepover, and now she's not responding. I mean, who wants this one? I don't know. It doesn't take a magician to get to the solution.
1: No, it might not be.
0: Well, come on. If you're doing stats, odds are. Kevin, good morning, and thanks for coming on with us.
2: Good morning. Thank you guys for having me.
0: So Sissany thinks it's because there was a failure on the night.
1: I do.
0: She thinks there might have been a failure on the night.
3: Or like your performance, or the performance in general.
2: I would hope not.
0: Speaking of that story of admitting your failures, this would be a tough one to admit, right?
3: Kevin.
0: For anybody.
2: That's... I'm like 99.9% sure there's no way it was like a performance issue.
0: No, but it could be. Like, it happens. It's fine. It could be.
2: So you're right, and I just will, until that's like said to me, that scares me so much.
0: You don't want to think about it.
2: No, absolutely no. I don't want to think about it.
0: All right, so in your mind, what could have gone wrong? You guys knew each other. You had a past. You met on Hinge. That's a good sign. You go on three dates. That's a great sign. Yeah. Then you have this sleepover, and it's over. What happened in your mind?
2: I'm trying to figure it out. I have everything that I can imagine about, it was perfect the night of, honestly on schedule. It's like three dates. It didn't feel too soon. Didn't feel like it was perfect. I will say immediately the next morning, her demeanor was just different. So I'm trying to figure out like, what did she like? Did an ex call her when I was asleep? Did I pass gas? Did I just snore and like she didn't sleep at all? Like what happened when I went to sleep and woke up that changed her demeanor? Because from what I remember, it was great. Like, I expected a fourth.
0: Okay. All right. Well, I'm clear on this, and she's agreed, I believe here, the back room is telling me, she's agreed to come on with us. So stand by. We'll get Liz is her name on the phone next to Kiss.
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0: 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You know when something is a little off, like you get rejected or someone blows you off? I talk to myself. Do you talk to yourself to try and figure out, like, why did this happen? Or what does she not like about me? Like, I have an inner dialogue about it.
1: Yeah, I think we all do. We have that inner voice.
0: So Kevin has that, and he wants us to actually find out for him. He knew this woman named Liz from back in the day. They had actually met at a party. Now, cut to today, currently, they met on Hinge. They went out for 3 dates. They had a sleepover, and after that sleepover, she cut it off. He doesn't know why. He thinks maybe he did something. He snored or something else. We're not quite sure either. But Kevin, Liz has agreed to come on and tell us, so hold tight. Don't say anything. We're just going to ask her next, all right?
2: Roger that.
0: Okay, here we go. Hey, Liz, it's Ryan Seacrest, Sissany, Tanya, everybody. Hey. How are you?
3: Good. How are you?
0: Good. You're on the air with us.
3: Okay.
0: So we know you went out with a guy named Kevin. You knew him from the past, and you met on Hinge and went out 3 dates. Why did you decide not to go on a 4th date with Kevin?
3: Oh God. Okay. Well, you know, dating is not easy, but that's a run for another day. What about him?
0: What about him? No, that's what I'm saying. Why 3 dates and not a 4th?
1: Yeah. Did something happen?
3: I feel like he's not a bad guy, but you know what? I feel like parents are not raising young men properly, actually.
1: Oh, tell me more.
3: Yeah. I mean, he was a nice guy. We had fun dates. He stayed over. So the next morning I get up to make us breakfast and he lays in bed. He comes to breakfast. He eats everything in like 30 seconds. And then he sits on the couch, scrolls while I'm doing everything, cleaning up, and he didn't offer any help. Oh,
0: so
3: you know?
0: You saw a different kind of guy after the night.
3: Yeah.
1: Wow.
3: Yeah. Yes. Okay. Actually, I was thinking we could hang out, go for a walk or something, but after seeing nothing. All of that, I was done. Yeah.
0: All right. Liz, Kevin is on the line hearing this. Kevin, you had all of this charisma going in, and then after the night, you didn't. Things changed. Do you understand what she's telling you?
2: I'm ashamed. I do. Now you're right about that. Honestly, she's 1,000% right. And I really feel embarrassed saying it, but that was really rude. I didn't think about all of those actions, kind of what it came across like.
0: So, Liz, now that you hear him say that, is there a shot that you'd want to see him again?
3: No, I don't think so.
1: Wow.
0: No. All right. Well, thank you very much, everyone.
2: I'm sorry for that. I didn't realize it. I'm sorry.
3: It's okay. But you know what? Like, all I can think about a relationship with you will be sleeping in, playing video games on the couch while I'm doing everything. No. I mean, and also you left the toilet seat up. So.
0: This is a good lesson for all of us. Painful, but good lesson for everybody listening right now. Thank you both. Wait, hold. Hold. Has anyone ever made you breakfast the morning after?
1: Yeah.
4: Yeah. Yeah.

0: Kiss, a quote of the day. Coming in a moment, just to frame up your Friday as we get into a warm Southern California weekend. Michaela, check this out. When's your mom coming to town? When am I going to meet your mom again?
1: Around Easter, so April.
0: Can't wait.
1: She can't wait either.
0: She excited?
1: She's so excited.
0: What's she most excited about?
1: Meeting you and going to the set of Wheel of Fortune. That's all she talks about.
0: That's great. We're gonna Vanna White's gonna meet her. It's gonna be a whole thing. I bring up your mom because dating apps, you're on these things. Mm-hmm. And they say that if you put a picture of this person up, you get a kick in traction. And that's your mom.
1: Oh my God. You know, when a guy has a picture with his mom, it always just kind of like gets me. I'm like, oh wow, he must be a really nice guy. And it likes his family.
2: That's not where my head went.
3: Well, and it gives you an inside look, you know, because usually you don't meet the parents until weeks, maybe even months. And so now you get to see like a little bit of his past.
0: Tanya, you used an operative word there and I don't want to talk about it. Okay. Like it's not anatomy that we were going. Is that what you were thinking about?
2: Oh, yeah. I thought it was a tongue.
0: Exactly.
3: Yeah. A picture of their tongue.
2: Yeah. Like, you know, like a picture like their tongue out a little bit.
0: Okay. Well, if I had my tongue out on a dating app profile, that would be creepy.
2: I don't think so.
1: Immediately.
0: I guarantee you. Thank you, Michael.
3: Did Robbie have his tongue out on his pictures?
2: He did not. No, he did not. But I did.
0: Exactly. Well, you got lucky. All right. Here's today's quote.

0: 1027 Kiss.
1: Woo! Thank you guys so much for that epic Friday morning.
2: Yeah.
1: It's going to be such a great weekend in Southern California. We'll talk to you on Monday.

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It's Kiss FM. Hey, it's Sissany. And give me about 10 minutes, and I'm going to hook you up with free gas on this Friday. Young, wild, and free. It's

That one just feels nice on a Friday. What up? It's Sisney and 102.7 Kiss FM. Caller 102 hooking you up right now. It is Free Gas Friday, okay? It's going to be such a nice weekend. So, you know, load up the car with some gas. Take a road trip. Do whatever you got to do. But call me right now. 800-520-1027. $102 at the pump is yours.

Olivia Dean right there. It's Sissany, and we are LA's number one Ariana Grande station. More music for her new album coming your way very soon. Justin Bieber now. In the meantime, it's Speed Demon. Kiss.

Well, this was the first single off her new album, Petal, which is out now, by the way. And we'll have tracks all day long right here on LA's number one Ariana Grande station. Hate That I Made You Love Me, Kiss FM.

0: 102.7 Kiss FM, LA's number one Ariana Grande station. I know. We're playing tracks from her new album, Petal, available now all day long. We'll have another one coming up at 11 o'clock. But right now, let me get you in to see How to Train Your Dragon. Hollywood Bowl, August 9th. All right, that's coming up here in a little over a week. If you want to be there, this is pretty cool because the Hollywood Bowl Orchestra is going to be performing, of course, the thrilling musical score live to picture on the Bowl's big screen. 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

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And we'll have Ari music coming your way here at 11. And that's going to do it for me. My name is Sisney. Ya terminé, ya me voy. A big thank you to our partner, your Toyota dealers. We make it easy. Kiss.

0: Yep, that's right. It's Gabby Diaz live from the Kiss Kia Studios. Happy Friday. And yes, we are LA's number one Ariana Grande station. Her new album, Petal, is officially out. Oh my gosh, I am so excited. You don't even know my life, okay? So we're going to kick it off with some big feelings. 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
2: 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It is a new music Friday. We still got to drop all the new music for you. And Teddy Swims, I just love this guy so much. He is like a blast to talk to, and he's just such good energy. And this one's good, okay? So turn it up. We're doing Mr. Know-It-All. Yup, it's Kiss.

0: 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Yep, Kehlani folded. It's 102.7 Kiss FM, LA's number one hit music station. All right, friends, do you want to go to SeaWorld? 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It's super dope. Like the capybara, I'm not over it. Tater Tot, she's the cutest. I actually posted a recap video if you want to take a look on my gram. I'm at the Gabby Diaz. But caller 102, I got your 4-pack right now to SeaWorld San Diego. 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

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It's Gabby Diaz here. Now listen, it is a new music Friday. We got Ariana Grande's new album, Petal, because yeah, we're LA's number one Ariana Grande station. A lot from that new

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3: 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All right, good luck to you. We are LA's number one Ariana Grande station. Let's do it.

Gabby Diaz on Kiss. Now listen, the U.S. Open of Surfing, all presented by Pacifico, is happening right now at Huntington City Beach through August 2nd. We'll be on site. I know EJ's heading out there today, this weekend too. So you got stuff to win out there at the beach, like $500 summer cash. Go.

0: It's 102.7 Kiss FM, LA's number one Ariana Grande station. Yes, more Ariana Grande on the way. But hey, caller 102, it is a free gas Friday. Mm-hmm. 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

0: Yep, it's Gabby Diaz live from the Kiss Kia Studios. Happy Friday. We are LA's number one Ariana Grande station. A ton of new music from her new album, Petal. Okay, so make sure you're staying close. It is a free gas Friday. 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
2: Can I just tell you, this guy Teddy Swims, he's like the funniest. We did a Jingle Ball a while back. And I was like, how are you doing? He's like, man, I'm feeling great. I'm a cool 5'9 right now. That's like my favorite story from Teddy Swims. He's just so funny. Turn this one up. We're doing Mr. Know-It-All on

0: Instagram. It's Gabby Diaz. And yes, EJ is live from the U.S. Open of Surfing. How's it going down there in Huntington Beach?
1: You know what's funny? I feel like I am going to be living down here for the next couple of days, but it's Selected U.S. Open of Surfing presented by Pacifico. You were just here.
0: Yep.
1: It is hot out here. The vibes are immaculate. I'm literally here just so I can go jump in the water every couple of minutes, because you know how I love the beach.
0: No, totally. Just be careful, because those waves are insane. Like, the surfers are definitely loving the gnarly waves out there, but they stress me out a little watching, so be careful.
1: Exactly. I went surfing, so I'm a professional right now, so I got this.
0: All right, man. All right. I want to see you in the U.S. Open of Surfing, that's for sure. But yo, be safe out there. Have fun. EJ is out there today. He'll be out there tomorrow. We have so much stuff for you to win, too, from the Fiji Airways Beach Shack. So make sure you stop by.
1: We got all types of goodies. So stop by, say what up. It's going to be a good time, y'all.
0: Yep. All right, EJ, have fun out there. I'll talk to you.
1: Thank you.
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Just a heads up, there's more Ariana Grande on the way, okay? So make sure you're kicking it. That new album, Petal, oh my goodness, we needed it. And there's like all these videos out too, so make sure you check it out. We got a lot up right now at kissfm.com. Also, I hope you're staying hydrated out there. It is a hot one, man, and it's going to be a hot one this weekend.

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Don't forget about Free Gas Friday, too, now, because you know another $102 gas card is on the way. All thanks to Ryan Seacrest.

0: That's right. Gabby Diaz live from the Kiss Kia Studios. Happy New Music Friday. Ariana Grande's new album, Petal, is officially out. So, yes, we are LA's number one Ariana Grande station, okay? And it's Free Gas Friday, so hang out. Let's go ahead and kick it off. A new one. Stay.
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Her new album, Petal, is officially out, so it's only right. Hate That I Made You Love Me.

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1: Big shout to my bud Ariana Grande. 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Pedal, the name of the album, obviously. Another track. This is Oh Well. 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
3: What's up, JoJo?
2: What's up? Hey, I'm told you have a confession, sort of. You'd like to let the world know that you are a psychic. Is that like, if nobody knows until now that you have psychic abilities, right?
3: My friend Sophie, she was going to have a baby April 15th.
2: Okay.
3: Then the due date changed to the 11th. So when she told me that, I said, nah, you're not going to have it on the 11th of April. It's going to be on the 3rd. I just see the number 3 coming to me when I see you. So Creepy as I am, it wasn't actually April 3rd, though she had a doctor's appointment on April 3rd. But instead of it being on April 3rd, she had the baby before on the 3rd month of the year, the 30th day of the year, in the 3 o'clock hour. A lot of 3s.
2: That means what?
3: Well, it's just the fact that I predicted the number 3 with her.
2: Oh, gotcha.
3: But I wasn't right on the day being April 3rd.
2: So you're a psychic. You're just not... You're the inaccurate psychic.
3: I don't know what it is, JoJo. I gotta tell you, I have the creepiest damn stories.
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0: 16 artists, 2 nights, 1 stage. 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